0: 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My hits.
1: 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What a beautiful day.

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1: 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My hits.
3: 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Our colors will fade eventually, so if our time is running out, day after day, we'll make the mundane a masterpiece. Oh my, my, oh my, my love, I take one look at you, you're taking me.

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Anything him say them, girl, I do it like it's tax. But make

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5: Let me talk to you.